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Corey Kent up next. If you haven't checked out the new album, there's no skips. You can listen to it straight through, and then you can do it again. Empty Words, number 2.

Number one tonight on K92.3's Most Wanted, coming from Jason Aldean. He just wrapped up his tour. He posted, had an absolute blast on the road. We made a lot of memories. Grateful to everyone who came out, sang along, and made it a hell of a summer. All right. Don't tell on me. Number one tonight.

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K92.3, Thursday Night Football, Steelers and Browns. Wow. Is that really the best they could do? It's something. I guess we'll take it. We have no other choice.

K92.3, final show of Megan Maroney's tour is tonight. She's over in Europe, so it's probably already done. She had this picture of all her guitars in her guitar case. It's like 8 of them. I believe 3 are bedazzled. Here's Medicine.

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K92.3, Dan and Shay, Winners Weekend. We have your shot at tickets all weekend, starting tomorrow afternoon with Melissa. That way you can be there on the 16th to see him in Tampa.

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Saw more video that Riley Green posted of him and his buddies out in the mountains, walking around, hunting. Don't know what they were going for. Didn't show anything that they

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K92.3 Country Cash Grab back for you in the morning, 8 o'clock. It would be best to set your alarm for like 7:55. Yeah, give you a few minutes. Let reality kick in and then have us on so you can win that $1,000.

K92.3, it's official. Toys R Us is coming back. 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

K92.3, one of our favorite artists just dropped 30 pounds and another one needs vocal surgery. Chloe's going to tell you who in All Access right after Cole Swindell, Girl Dad.

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2: It's Chloe with the All Access. Luke Combs rocking a new look. What's going on here in a minute? But first, you know our girl Dasha. She played our Springs and Strings show. Love that song. So she just shared that she's actually prepping for some vocal cord surgery later this month in Nashville. Doctors found some nodes on her vocal cords, and she shared the years it's just been of nonstop touring and talking. They have finally caught up to her, and she'll be 2 weeks without talking, not using her voice, and then additional time after that to retrain her voice before returning to the stage. Sending lots of love and prayers to her. And Luke Combs says he's down 30 pounds, and one of his biggest motivators was getting back into shape for hunting season. And to celebrate, Luke went on an elk hunting trip.
3: Down 30 lbs since last time. Obviously getting healthy is the main goal, but this has been one of the big motivators for me, was to come here. I got up and down with the guys in New Mexico last year, enough to get by, and I can always be better, I feel like, but I just really wanted to be able to hold my own out here.
2: Oh, good for Luke. He looks so good. And finally, he tagged a 6-point bull, and he wants to stay healthy enough to take his boys on an elk hunting trip of their own someday. You're up to date with the latest in the All Access. Don't forget to check out more there on the Instagram at K923 Orlando.
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0: 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Brody with you. Graylin James going to be going out on tour with Kenny Chesney next year. We have your shot at those tickets, K92.3Orlando.com. He's from the Knoxville area, just like Kenny. He's been a Kenny fan all his life. Here's Water at a Wedding.
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K92.3, 2 weeks from tomorrow night, Dan and Shay going to be in Tampa. 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

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Or do you think he's going to take a break? 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

Orlando's number one for new country, K92.3. Imagine growing up here but being an Australian music fan. Did they even have that? Okay, reverse that. Matt Geiger's from Australia. He's playing country. Here's String By. Hey.

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They look very happy, very friendly in the music video for this. I'm sure Riley didn't have a bad time filming it. 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

K92.3, Kenny Chesney celebrating his 37th number one song on country radio. 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
7: 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Heads up for construction in Osceola County, 192 eastbound and westbound between Vineland Road and Orange Blossom Trail. You're up to speed with no delays. I-4 east and west from Sanford past Champions Gate, moving smoothly on the beach line and the 417. 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
9: 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You're up to speed with no delays. I-4 east and west from Sanford past Champions Gate, moving smoothly on the beach line and the 408. Driving high will get you a DUI, and it could mean costly deductibles, higher insurance rates, jail time, and potentially your life. Don't put yourself and your fellow drivers at risk. A message from the Florida Department of Transportation. That's traffic. Dory Don.
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3: Okay, so this morning we've got a little bit of a dedication here. You know, there's a lot of things that take place here in Central Florida, and the big shows happen at the convention center. Now, that convention center, it is a beast. Man, crazy. If y'all ever get an opportunity to take one of the helicopter rides that takes you across 192, International Drive, you get to see the magnitude of the theme parks. You get to see the magnitude of the convention center, which all the people, the army that it takes to put on each of those. Sometimes there's multiple shows going on at the same time that are mega, mega shows. Surf Expo.
10: I mean, that brings millions and millions of people here to Central Florida. How many times do we meet somebody at the airport? Here for a convention. I'm here to meet with my team at the convention center.
3: Yeah.
10: It's year round.
11: Yeah, even the vending machine expo that they have, which is they just drop snacks from the ceiling, which you don't know.
10: There are expos that you're like, wait, that kind of looks like a party. They've got an expo for everything.
3: Oh, my goodness. So thank you to those of you who put them on, everybody from security to the people who have to build the sets. If you work for the convention center, from us here at K92.3 to you, the National Anthem.

0: One of the best in the business. One of the most authentic, too, man. That guy's a real cowboy. Talking about Cody Johnson, the Star-Spangled Banner there, the way that we kick off every single show. Good morning on your Friday.
1: Good morning. Francesca, she found out when Mike was running out of his garage. She accused him of dropping every single cent he owned on this business. I don't even think it's legal.
2: No, you got to be a certain age.
1: That's for sure. The second date update's next.

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1: Brought to you by attorney Dan Newlin. In a wreck, need a check, Google Dan Newlin.
2: Man, been talking to Mike over in Clermont. Let's talk about how you met this girl. What'd you say her name was? Francesca?
3: Yes, yeah, I met Francesca in our gated community.
4: Just because her name's Francesca doesn't mean she's French, Slater.
5: It could be Spanish. It has France in the name, guys.
4: She's Italian.
2: All right, so tell us, how'd you guys bump into each other?
3: Well, we met each other at the mailbox, just started talking to her, and she seemed like a really nice girl.
2: Was she like a mail woman?
3: No, at the community mailbox. It's a space where everybody grabs their mail.
2: Oh, so romantic. Yeah.
5: Isn't that with that Meg Ryan, Tom Hanks, You Got Mail movie was about?
2: Oh, yeah, a 90s reference. I like that. Did you guys ever go out on a date?
3: Yeah, we went on a date. Everything was pretty cool. She's really interesting. We had a lot to talk about. And after that, I haven't heard back from her.
2: Hey, you don't think that's a little close? Right, like in the neighborhood? Like, you guys in a big neighborhood?
3: Yeah, it's a fairly large neighborhood, but I like that. It's kind of nice because it's like, you know, we don't have to travel far to see each other.
4: That is great.
5: You know where her apartment is by chance? You could just slip a letter under her door.
3: Yeah, I don't want to be that forward, but I tried to text her.
2: Well, I mean, she may be in shock that a radio station is calling her, and that's what we're going to try to do for you next.
3: Yeah, I figured this would be a cute, funny way to try to get her on the line.
2: All right, well, let's give her a call after Zach Brown Band here.
6: Hello?
2: Yes, Francesca, please?
6: Speaking, who's this?
2: Hey, okay, so it's Obi, Chloe,
4: Hi.
2: And Slater.
7: Hello.
2: Francesca, we work for a radio station here in town.
6: Okay. K92.3.
2: You went out with a guy named Mike. I guess you guys are like neighbors?
6: Oh, no. What is this about? I don't know if I want to talk.
2: Well, we're trying to connect the both of you back together again.
6: Oh, okay.
4: Did you notice something? I don't know, being in the same neighborhood, has he been acting weird?
6: No, I don't know if I feel comfortable with this.
4: Francesca, we don't need to know the community you live in, like nothing
2: like
4: that.
2: I was going
4: to
2: say, he already spilled the beans, like, and he said that you guys have already hung out.
6: Oh, great.
5: We don't want him to come knocking on your door. Yeah, so we'll let him know what he did wrong, and you'll never have to deal with it again. Then he would know.
6: I think his hobby is a little bit too much for me, and I don't really want to get involved with it.
4: What's his hobby?
6: He like brews beer.
2: Cool. Oh, that's cool.
6: Yeah, I don't know. It just okay, but he is like beer rich, but not bank rich. If that makes sense.
4: Listen, he could be doing drugs and into really weird things.
6: That's fair, but he seems to spend like pretty much all of his money or savings on it. Like his garage is completely taken over. You cannot even park in it. But he's also like not marketing it. Like he's not trying to sell it. He's just giving it away. He's just kind of got all of this equipment and all this beer everywhere that he's trying to make. But I don't really know if he has a goal with it at all.
2: I mean, that is still kind of cool, but you did say that he can't park in the garage.
6: No, you can't. You cannot get into his garage with all of his stuff.
2: All right, so what do you want to do here? Because some people have garage bands. Some people remind me that if that's the only problem, and that is the only problem?
6: That's like my main issue. Yeah, I don't really want to get into that lifestyle.
2: All right, let's do this then, because we do have Mike on the line, and he can actually defend himself. Oh. Mike, why don't you come on?
6: No, okay.
3: Wow. Francesca, nice to hear from you.
6: Oh, geez.
2: Well, and we just wanted to get the both of you talking. We didn't mean for this to be some really crazy, awkward moment.
3: Is it true you really don't want to call me back because I have a hobby and I brew beer?
2: Bro, she said you are beer rich.
6: Yeah, it's not just that you have a hobby. It's just that I don't really know where this hobby is going, and it just feels like it's taken over with no real path. And
4: well, financially it's a big expense too.
6: Yeah, exactly.
3: How did I give you the indication that I was broke? I don't understand that.
6: I mean, it just seems like pumping way more money into this than into like his car, which I know he mentioned needs like some fixing, and like definitely around his house. I think he's got some things he needs to fix up.
2: Oh, wow.
6: You know, there are other priorities to focus on.
5: Is it that,
6: your money? Yeah.
5: Well, you could have been that next priority.
2: Yeah, you guys could have been brewing.
6: Yeah.
3: I mean, are you talking about my gutter? I mean, so a squirrel, like, you know, broke the gutter. I just haven't got up there and fixed it, you know?
5: Who's
3: I mean,
5: blaming the squirrel, Mike?
2: What about the car, bro?
3: Yeah. I mean, my 92 Mazda Miata, it seems classic. I can't get rid of that.
5: Oh, wow. I don't know about that one.
2: You know, maybe you can help him market the beer, and you guys market it to the community.
4: Oh, wait, she doesn't want anything to do with the beer.
6: No.
2: Thanks, Chloe. Let's just give up then.
4: I'm being honest.
5: Forget it.
4: Don't waste everybody's time.
6: I don't know. I just.
5: All right.
2: Sorry, Mike. I think that's a no, bro.
3: All right. Well, yeah, don't come by my house. I'm going to be brewing my next batch after you.
4: Oh, boy. Here we go.
3: The bitch batch.
2: The what?
3: The bitch batch.
4: Oh! Hang up on him.
0: Second date update.
1: Did you miss it? Catch the latest drama on the K-82-3 app.
2: By the way, not many times have we ever heard Chloe say, hang up on him.
4: I mean, he needed to go.
2: Why? It was pretty funny.
5: The best name for a beer ever in a minute.
4: Nah, goodbye, buddy. See you later.
2: So we've got somebody who's doing the right thing. It's Obi, Chloe, Slater. We want to make sure that if it's you who's out there, and especially if you're catching somebody in the act, then turn them in so this way we can give them some love.
4: Yeah, heartbreaking injury, a long road to recovery, and a veterinary team that refused to give up. You're going to be hearing how far one Central Florida pup has come with doing the right thing after Ella Langley.

0: movie, Chloe and Slater.
1: I started to panic so bad, I called the wonderful police station.
2: Oh my gosh, Chloe.
1: What do you mean?
2: You know what? It's smart she did that because the local police here already know her. So there you go.

0: K92.3.
1: Doing the right thing.
2: So this story this past week, I know, put a pit in all of our stomachs. Just sickening. A home in Geneva was set on fire intentionally. That person has been arrested, being charged. He lit the house on fire knowing there were multiple dogs inside. There were 15 dogs that lost their lives, and just disgusting. But I wanted to share some incredible news from this story because there were dogs that did survive because of local heroes. And thanks to some amazing vets here in Central Florida, they're recovering one of those dogs. His name is Rudy. He's in Castleberry now at a local hospital veterinary and emergency clinic with Dr. Alexandria and her entire team. And this is one of the nurses describing precious Rudy.
3: He's sweet. He's the sweetest dog. He's very sweet. He's loving.
4: Man, you know, first of all, it's a shame that we have people, and I'm going to try to tiptoe around this because we have people who they love animals so much that they don't know how to stop loving animals, right? So I'm talking about the cat lady who's got 30 cats. Like, at some, like, yes, we get it. You love cats. After what point, though, is it a detriment to you and to the cats?
5: Yeah. I'm not going to tiptoe. How those dogs died, the people that set the fire, that's how they should also go.
2: It is horrible. You are a despicable human to see what had happened at this home. And this dog, though, Rudy, is in around-the-clock care right now, being treated for burns and wounds. The staff there shared that he's doing great. He's eating, which is an awesome sign of improvement. And I know there's actually another dog that was transferred to another one of our local shelters and is also receiving treatment. And because of these around-the-clock doctors and nurses that are taking care of these dogs, they are going to thrive and have a great life ahead of them.
4: Hey, question, like, you know, the whole see something, say something. Like, if I know I got a neighbor who's got 15 dogs, is it my duty to say something?
2: If they're well taken care of.
4: How do you possibly take care of 15 dogs? How can you possibly take care of that many animals and take care of each of them well? Are they each seeing a vet? You know what I mean? I guess those are the things that go through my head where it's like, hey, if I'm a neighbor and I choose to be quiet and something like this happens where, I mean, who knows why they were trying to burn the house down? Maybe the dogs were too much. Who knows? But is it my job to say something? Is it my job to say something about the cat lady who's got 15 cats in her front yard?
5: Depends how close you are to them, right? Couldn't you say the same thing to a family that has 10 kids? Is how they take care of those 10 kids?
4: Yeah.
5: So hey, that's burn another them thing down too.
4: Yeah, if I see 10 kids and freaking three of them are running around and they don't have diapers on and they're all dirty. And I mean,
5: I should have had diapers.
4: I don't know where our place is as good neighbors, as good community people. Like, when do we say something?
2: Well, and maybe this story inspires you too, where next door you're like, I've seen a lot of cats or a lot of dogs. Maybe I have animal control go out and just do a check-in.
5: Make
2: right?
5: a call. Don't light a match.
4: I hate to be a tattletale, but I mean, at some point we got to step up too, because I mean, it's not fair to the animals. It's not fair to the community, you know.
5: Yeah. You offer to go adopt a couple of those dogs.
2: Oh, well, these dogs are going to thrive and have a beautiful life again in front of them. So that today, our nurses and our veterinarians, you're doing the right thing.
0: Doing the right thing. Brought to you by
2: bestwindowsflorida.com.
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4: You know, it's funny. It was just a week ago that you would have thought that all eyes would have been on Garth Brooks. And instead, people were chanting, sumo suit, sumo suit.
2: Here we go.
4: Sumo suit. We got to talk about Chloe and this sumo suit in 6 minutes.
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7: 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Heads up for construction. Sand Lake Road, eastbound and westbound between Orange Blossom Trail and Orange Avenue. I-4 east and west, a smooth ride from Lake Mary past the attractions. No delays on the 429. Audible makes traffic less of an annoyance and more of an opportunity for another chapter. 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
9: Man, it's so funny how a freaking Halloween costume has now turned into something that people are chanting at a Garth Brooks show. Sumo suit.
11: And
9: man.
11: I'm so mortified, I want to run the opposite direction.
12: Could be worse. We could send you to Asia. See, yeah, you have those two choices.
11: And oh my gosh.
9: But let's talk about how that sumo suit, we better knock the dust off of it. It's been waiting in the corner, dying to be worn, Chloe.
11: It's not going to have to come back. We'll talk next.

0: Stella Lefty, K923 Music. You know, this is going to be a big weekend in the next following up where people are going to be getting dressed up to the nines, man. It's talking about homecoming season. And while people are putting on gowns and tuxes, Chloe's got to put on a sumo suit.
1: No, I'm not going to have to do this again. I already told you all. I did it once because I made a bet at the beginning of football season with UCF that we were going to go undefeated. I was quickly humbled when UCF lost to Pitt in Pittsburgh, their second game.
2: And that's right.
0: That was an away game, right?
1: It was. It was. But we've been winning. We've been playing really good.
0: Till another away game.
1: We do have an away game this weekend in Houston against the Cougars. Now they are a ranked team, number 20. So this is our second away game of the season. And I get what you guys are trying to say.
0: You still haven't paid off.
1: Well, second game, okay, away game.
0: But the problem is that you still haven't paid off for the first time, right?
1: But I haven't needed to.
0: You were supposed to be out on the street.
2: If
0: remember?
2: You womaned up for your very first bet that you lost, you didn't go. I want to double down.
0: I'm on the corner of the street.
1: You guys are the ones that told me I could double down on the bet. And then, UCF hasn't lost now.
2: You're right, but then
1: you're eating your words.
2: But then you opened up again, and you opened up the bet like a can opener. It'll be undefeated the rest of the year. Which now.
1: So far, so good.
2: You have 8 games left. You got to go 8-0, which they have not gone 8-0 since they had that undefeated season almost 10 years ago.
0: Hey, listen, I want them to.
1: Good.
0: And
1: Thank you. More importantly,
0: though, I want some of the creeper guys that want to see you in this sumo suit. There's been a couple of them that have been like, not only do I want to see her in the sumo suit, can she not wear shoes?
1: Yeah, some of you guys are nasty. Like, I don't know what is hell? With you guys. You older men loving my feet. Listen, in a sumo suit.
0: Chloe,
1: it's
0: like, I love, cringeworthy. I love my wife, and I still don't even like to look at her feet.
2: And I don't think it's that they like your feet. They want you to look like a traditional sumo wrestler, which is not allowed to wear shoes on their feet.
1: So
2: that's why. Okay. If you're going to do it, you got to sell it. You look like the mascot for Kobe's.
1: Oh, my gosh.
0: Got to be appropriate.
3: Obie, Chloe, and Slater.
1: You know what? I guess we'll see what happens coming back in here on Monday. Will I have to put the suit on? Who knows? I'm thinking I don't need to. UCF is going to win.
0: I think after this, though, I think we'll all learn never to do a bet live on the air ever again.
2: Yeah.
0: Because we'll have to eat our own words.
1: Exactly. And you two are eating your own words. But hey, Riley Green sending one of his fans to the hospital. Oh, this poor guy. What happened? The All Access is next.
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5: 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Heads up for a crash blocking a right shoulder, 429 southbound at Stony Brook West Parkway. I-4 East slow past the 429, then 192 past World Center Drive up to speed I-4 West from Lake Mary past the attractions. 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
0: What's up, family? 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
13: Scattered showers and thunderstorms once again today, with high temperatures pushing into the upper 80s. Later on tonight, the rain and storms come to a close. Once again, could see some coastal activity towards daybreak. Overnight lows in the mid-70s. Could see a slight downtick in the coverage of rain and storms on Saturday, but overall a pretty wet weekend. High temperatures upper 80s to around 90. From Channel 9 Eyewitness News, I'm meteorologist David Huckard.
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1: 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I meant dad. Dada came out.
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3: Oh, goodness. Riley Green sending one of his fans to the hospital. What even just happened? We'll get to it here in a minute. But first, cue it up for me, Obi. Yeah, our nice. They are back this weekend. They have a big game in Houston. We're taking on the Houston Cougars in Texas. 12 o'clock kickoff. Now, the last away game, UCF did lose against Pitt. So I'm hoping, and I know, we are going to pull through with a win tomorrow. Houston is a ranked college football team.
4: Yeah, and listen, I want the Knights to go on, right? Because, I mean, that means that all the merch that I currently own, that means all the alum that are here in town, that means all the people who have diplomas sitting on their walls, everybody gets to celebrate. Mm-hmm. So it's a win-win for everybody.
3: But will I have to come in a sumo suit here on Monday? We will find out.
4: That's where it's a loss.
3: I'm saying get rid of it. We're not going to need it because Knight Nation, we are going to win it out the rest of the season.
5: So 3 p.m. is probably when the game's going to end, right? If it starts at like noonish. Mm-hmm.
3: Tomorrow. Go Knights, charge on. And it's a big weekend for our girl, Miranda Lambert.
4: Sorry, it took me a little bit. I wanted to know which song, because she's got like so many hits, and I didn't know which hook to give you, but that's one of my favorite ones right there.
3: Yeah, she's got a brand new album out today, but she shared a surprising story about her first name, her legal first name, Miranda. Her mom and dad both worked in law enforcement. They were private investigators, and her birth certificate has her original name crossed out, and her dad had wrote in Miranda. He changed it, I guess, last minute, and she has this birth certificate, and she thinks that her dad actually ended up changing the name from, you know, like Miranda rights, the constitutional right police officers, you know, must read. That's kind of where he got the inspiration of Miranda and changed her original first name. She never shared what was on legally on her birth certificate, but she's Miranda.
4: Like Gertrude.
5: Yeah, it's definitely.
3: Yeah. Isn't that a crazy story?
5: It happened so. Garth Brooks, who was just here, his real name is Troil.
4: Troil, yeah.
5: You know, Dierks Bentley, that's not his real name. His last name is BMW.
3: He just, oh, my God.
5: He didn't want to know if Dierks BMW doesn't sound as
4: good. Oh, my God. You know, one funny thing about Miranda Lambert is she is making money behind the scenes, y'all. This is a little bit behind the scenes in country music, but did you know that she helped Ella Langley write Choosing Texas? Mm-hmm. That right now is one of the biggest songs ever in history. Okay, Morgan Wallen, one of his biggest songs, Miranda in the background. So what I'm saying is that you can be somebody who works in the background and still collect some of that dough.
3: She's a powerhouse, no doubt about it. And then lastly, Riley Green, this story is from a while back, but it's resurfacing. He was actually at a local bar up in the Panhandle area, and some guys, they asked him to arm wrestle. He accepted the challenge out of fun. Well, the guy ended up in an ambulance because Riley accidentally broke his arm. Like, literally, it was like, boop, one smack down, off in the ambulance he went. That just shows to you the muscle power Riley has on him. Don't mess with him.
4: Well, I mean, you know, perfect angle, too. You guys ever seen that? You guys ever seen people try to do that, and then somebody ends up with I've also seen that with UFC, where they go in for a kick, and all of a sudden the leg breaks, and you're like,
5: are you sure it was a real arm? And we're so close to Halloween. It wasn't one of those fake arms.
3: It was a real arm. And it was a Gumby. Total accident. He felt terrible.
5: Oh, of course.
3: But hey, reminder, don't mess with Riley, right?
4: Now, I wonder if he would have, you know, I would have offered to pay that bill too. Be like, man, how much is this going to cost?
5: Absolutely. Pay a little more so that way it's not an All Access.
3: Oh, my gosh. For real. You're up to date with the latest in the All Access. Don't forget to check out more there on the Instagram at Kid923 Orlando.
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3: 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A right shoulder crash in Osceola County, I-4 eastbound between World Drive and the 417. I-4 west up to speed from Lake Mary past the attractions, moving smoothly on the 429. Heads up for construction, Sand Lake Road eastbound and westbound between OBT and Orange Avenue. Audible makes traffic less of an annoyance and more of an opportunity for another chapter. 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That's traffic. I'm Dory Don.
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0: Man, I know for somebody right now, a couple bags of soil, some mulch, some new fresh flowers. Man, that goes a long way, and $1,000 can be our landscaping gift to you, all right? All you got to do is get on this $1,000 minute.
1: Yeah, we're going to pretend like the leaves are changing. It's 55 outside this morning. Crisp
0: not 86.
1: Cooler.
2: Yeah, it's February. Is that what you're saying?
1: I'm going to ask you about the fall leaves that are not here in Florida. We wish that we had. Promise, the kids can even answer a lot of these questions. 10 questions, 60 seconds on the clock. $1,000 minute. It's happening after Lauren, Elena, and Chase Matthew. We'll be right back.

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2: Amanda.
3: Yes.
2: Are you ready to win this $1,000? You know, we got this cash. Slater will count it right into the palm of your hands if you can get these 10 questions in 60 seconds.
3: I'm sure going to try.
4: You are going to do great, and I love your little southern draw. I wish I talked like that. It's so cute.
2: Are you solo bolo? Like, are you by yourself?
3: I am. I'm on my way to work.
2: Okay, we're praying that you're super sharp. Let's go.
4: All right, here we go. Obi, 60 seconds. You got it ready?
5: Got it.
4: Question number one, Amanda. Which country band is known for mountain music?
3: Pass.
4: What's 36 plus 14?
3: 50.
4: What is the capital of Alaska?
3: Anchorage.
4: How do you spell leaves?
3: L-E-A-V-E-S.
4: Rumor has it Ella Langley is dating who in country?
3: Oh, gosh. It is Tucker Wetmore.
4: What do plants need to help them make food?
3: Sunlight.
4: Name one common fall leaf color.
3: Orange.
4: Another math question. What is 75 minus 25?
3: 50.
4: Which mammal can fly?
3: A bird.
4: How many days are in a leap year?
2: In that sign.
3: 366.
4: I will give you that one. You made it in with it. And it was a bat is the mammal that can fly. And then Juneau is the capital of Alaska.
6: Are pigs mammals? Pigs can fly?
4: Pigs can't fly.
6: Oh, that's that other saying.
4: Oh, my God.
2: Girl, you still get the hookup, though.
4: Yeah, we are sending you out to SeaWorld for their spooktacular event.
6: Whoa.
4: Things are getting spooky.
2: Oh, what is that? It's on the wheels.
6: Is that manatee ghost?
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2: I'm thinking about a manatee ghost.
6: You hit me with your boat. That's the one ghost that could sink a boat, right? Oh, no.
2: Damn. All right. So there's something that we're going to bring up, okay? So this isn't meant to sound this deep. Okay? So it's not meant to be, like, really sad. But imagine if you had something. Okay, that's why I'm going to take it away from someone, so this way it's not so sad. But something that you knew that was leaving, would you say goodbye? How would you say goodbye?
4: I struggle with goodbyes. I'm like, don't leave.
2: There's something that we've been used to for over 30 years, saying goodbye. We'll talk about it next. I am not-

0: Toby, Chloe, and Slater said what this morning?
1: When I went through a phase of watching like mafia movies and stuff like that, all of a sudden I became just a little more angry and a little more aggressive.
2: Right. And that still hasn't gone away. Ask your kids. Hey,
3: you like that.
4: K-92-3.

0: Jason Aldean, Kid out of 2-3 Music, Obi, Chloe Slater. Okay, so, you know, there's no doubt about it that in your building, probably, okay, in your life, maybe even on your softball team, there's the legend, the guy who's been around forever, you know, the guy who's been there since the beginning, the OG. But even the OG's got to go.
1: Isn't they say it's good things must come to an end, right? All good things must come to an end.
0: This one's a little sad. In Central Florida, we've only got a few more days to pay our respects.
1: See what happens. So sad. We'll talk more after Parmalee.

0: This is K92.3, Orlando's number one for new country, OB Chloe Slater. Again, another reminder that we're going to give you cash here right around the corner at 8 o'clock with that keyword that Chloe's going to drop to you for you to put it to your K92.3 app. Now, let's talk about goodbyes, okay? We're going to get to this in just a second because I want to know how you guys are personally at goodbyes. Goodbyes, some people are like, peace. And other people, there are emotional breakdowns, right? And it's a long thing. But let's talk about something that has been an OG, because everyone works with somebody who is an OG or was the person who helped start something. And in this case, the Animal Actors show, they're at Universal, an OG since the beginning. I think Universal's only got like two other OGs between E.T. and the horror makeup show.
1: Right.
2: I mean, it's been around since 1990, 36-year run, y'all. I mean, that's a long time to be working with all those animals that are there at Universal.
1: I mean, they're not the original. Like, they got dogs there. Right. The dogs don't live 36 years.
2: Right.
0: Could you imagine?
2: I guarantee you some of those parrot trainers have been there from the beginning.
0: Oh, sure, sure. Well, and some of those animals outlive the people. You know, like parrots can live 70. Anyways. What we were talking about in here, though, is that the minute that you know that something like that, okay, so Animal Actors, and listen, I'm going to throw my hand in the air. As a 90s kid, I used to love it. They showed you how they would train animals, the fact that these animals would work together on the stage at the same time. Very, very cool. But as an adult, I haven't even taken my kids back to that section of the park.
1: Right. And it's about time. I was at Universal. And this is not a commercial, but they got a crazy good deal through the end of the year. Where if you want to go to Animal Actors, you can go there $200. You can go there like another 45 days that you could go for that price right now. So my daughter and I walked right past it. There was only maybe 10 people in the show that was going on, and that's why.
2: Aww.
1: Because multi-million dollar things need to be replaced every once in a while. Doc Brown from Back to the Future, the Back to the Future ride, that's now the Simpsons ride, There was an actor in the Doc Brown suit. No one knew who the heck he was because it came out 42 years ago.
2: Right.
1: So you have to freshen these things up. It's what they're going to put there.
2: Well, and that's what they're saying. They're making way for a new future experience at the theme park. Haven't announced exactly what it is just yet. As hard I think it is for a lot of us to say goodbye, right? The nostalgia, the tie from your childhood. I also think there's something exciting when there's something fresh and new coming that now you'll get to experience with your kids, that maybe it's something that they've grown up loving.
0: Yeah, so I guess the animals get to go home with some of the actors and some of the employees. That's which really is kind of cool. And then also, if you're planning on catching this thing, because of Halloween Horror Nights, sometimes they have to close early. So I think one of their latest shows is like 4. You're going to have to check the app for all that. But this is that moment that even now for me, with Oliver, I've got to. Oliver's 5 years old. I mean, even though I may have outgrown that show, that's it. As soon as this is done, it's done. It'll never be back because of PETA and other reasons why. But I don't think they do animal things anymore.
1: Would you want one of these Animal Actors? I'd be freaked out. I'm looking at like the dogs walking just on their hind legs, walking around.
2: Incredible.
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0: Yep, you gotta keep it trained up too. Okay, so question, because this will actually pivot us into talking about how are you at goodbyes? I know we're talking about a show, but you say goodbye to the company. You say goodbye at the airport. You say goodbye to family members, all right? We'll talk about that next.
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7: 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The crash has two right lanes blocked, 408 westbound past Mills Avenue, causing heavy backups. Also a disabled vehicle, I-4 eastbound before Conroy Road, blocking a right shoulder. A crash on the turnpike southbound before I-4, blocking a left shoulder. Audible makes traffic less of an annoyance and more of an opportunity for another chapter. 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That's traffic. I'm Dory Don.
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0: What's up, family? It's Obi, and I think we can all agree that nobody leaves their home planning to be in a car accident. And it happens always at the worst time. And that's exactly the time that you need someone you can trust and rely on. And if there's any moment in time that you need the guy on your side, waste no time calling attorney Dan Newlin. It's just common sense. In a wreck and need a check, there's only three words you need to know. And that's attorney Dan Newlin. I mean, a car accident, one of the most inconvenient things that can happen to us as humans. And attorney Dan Newlin delivers. Always has. And always will.
1: Obi, Chloe, and Slater.
0: Okay, so here we are. How are you? Okay, so let me give you a scenario. You're taking your daughter, who's going off to college, and you're dropping her off at her dorm, and you're saying goodbye. Okay, let me give you another scenario. You've been at the company for 20 years, and now you're saying goodbye to everybody because you're moving on. What type of person are you at goodbyes?
2: You know, someone listening in their car right now is like, Obi, stop talking. I'm walking through that chapter right now.
0: Right now. All right, so we're going to get it. And you know what? I'm going to start off with you two, okay? I know that you guys weren't ready for me to put you on the spot, but are you good at goodbyes? Some people are awesome.

0: K92.3, Orlando's number one for new country. Oh, man, how appropriate. No way it was our last night. Imagine if it was your last night with an individual. Okay, I don't mean to make it that sad, but we just talked about how animal actors at Universal.
1: I was just going to say, you made it so morbid so
0: for real, right? I'm not trying to, but nevertheless, Universal's animal actors, like, they're saying goodbye. November 2nd is going to be the last one. I believe that's like the day after Halloween Horror Nights is done. Mm. So this way they can appropriately say goodbye to the animals, the different people who have pumped their time and effort into that. And so that got us in here talking about saying goodbye to people, the different arenas in which you can experience that. You know, these people are going to experience it in the workspace, right? Oh, Tony, you know, you and I worked together for 25 years. You know, like, I seen your daughter grow up. You know, you're hugging and you're saying goodbye. Some people, fist bump. Hey, man, good time together.
1: Yeah.
0: And you're like, what? What?
1: That's it?
2: Doesn't matter if they're retiring or they're going to greener pastures, like another company or a rival company.
0: You know, I don't know. I mean, how do we treat each other as humans, you know, in this workspace? You know, you three or you two, us three, we don't really hang out with each other outside of work too much, right? Mm-hmm. So I mean,
1: I spent enough time with you both. I love you very much, but 6 hours Monday through Friday.
0: Okay, the Slater's point, the degrees, right? Like if one of us was passing, yes, I think you and we've spent enough time together that there should be a level of
2: care. Yeah, I would want you both to step up to the microphone and say something really nice that I write for you. That's what I would like.
1: Okay.
0: That's what I would like. But some people, okay, so let me change the scenario because we just had now, this was just a few months ago, but nevertheless, a bunch of parents said goodbye to their kids, dropping them off at college, right? And you're there at school and you're saying goodbye. I know some dads are like, good riddance. And
1: that's
0: I look at them and I know that they're either A, you know, really happy because the daughter was a pain in the neck, or B, they're trying to put a face up where it's like, man, I'm crushed. Like, that's my little girl.
2: It is
0: like,
2: one of the two, yeah.
1: Yeah, I mean, loved ones, that's for sure a very, very difficult subject for me. I don't even want to talk about that. I don't do well with that. I don't do well with that. But
2: great.
1: When it comes to, I look at life as such a book and a chapter. You know, you think about that physical book that you hold, right? And every chapter that you finish, you keep going and it gets better and better. And so that's how I look at my life of like, maybe one chapter may end. You will hold on to those memories. You'll soak them up. You'll be so grateful for that time. But you know the next chapter is going to be even better. That's how I look at it.
2: Not always the case. Think about all the sequels. How many Rocky movies were like,
1: all I could have done without Rocky 3. You're ruining philosophical moment.
0: Let me build on this beautiful moment of yours because, yes, I miss my party days, but the alcoholism in the party days don't equate to what I'm experiencing today. Like what I'm experiencing today without all that stuff with my kids and my closeness to my family, my professionalism here, like all that is so much better.
1: And what's great is I go back to the book is that, Obi, you can look back on that chapter, right? And you can reminisce and remember those memories.
0: I remember the times.
1: Exactly. Yeah. But you keep going forward.
2: Yeah, when you're 87 years old and your body parts start dying off, let me ask if that chapter's good, though, Chloe.
3: Ovi, Chloe, and Slater.
1: Hey, what a blessing to be able to live to 87,
2: the
1: Slater.
2: The COPD era is not going to be fun for any of
0: us. Man, just make it an adventure, man.
1: Hey, but Riley Green sent in one of his fans to the hospital. Poor guy, what happened? Awkward moment. The All Access next.
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3: 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Three right lanes blocked with a crash westbound on the 408 past Mills Avenue, causing heavy delays to Cimarron Boulevard. You can use Colonial Drive as your alternate route. I-4 West, slow past Lake Mary, eastbound delays from 192 past Apopka Vineland Road. 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
14: Scattered showers and thunderstorms once again today with high temperatures pushing into the upper 80s. Later on tonight, the rain and storms come to a close. Once again, could see some coastal activity towards daybreak. Overnight lows in the mid-70s. Could see a slight downtick in the coverage of rain and storms on Saturday, but overall a pretty wet weekend. High temperatures upper 80s to around 90. From Channel 9 Eyewitness News, I'm meteorologist David Heckard.
1: Obie, Chloe, and Slater.
2: The gentleman that I am dating, he is fully Hispanic. But yeah, we have the same morals and values. We were raised very similar in our faith.
15: I love that you say the religious stuff, the families are close or anything like that, but I bet you saw his Puerto Rican rump and you were like, oh
5: that's what did it?
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0: three, Orlando's number one for new country. I know I said this yesterday, but just in case you didn't catch the show yesterday or this specific time that I said it. Hey, man, we're in October, y'all. That's it. I said it the other day, and it sounded a little weird coming out of my mouth, but I said, you know what? That's it. I'm gonna start saying it from now on. Happy holidays, y'all.
1: Yeah, so we're only a couple weeks away from taking the candy that we got discounted that's been sitting in your freezer and take it out so you can hand it out to the kids.
0: That's what you've been doing?
2: Guess where I'm not trick-or-treating this year? Slater's house. Oh my God. Now I know.
1: They're a little freezer burn. Who cares?
2: Okay. Hey, but Riley Green sending one of his fans to the hospital. This poor guy, oof, ended real bad for him. What happened? The All Access coming up after Ella Langley, one of Riley Green's besties.

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3: A Riley Green fan ended up in the hospital. Oof, what happened? We'll get to it here in a minute. But first, our Knights, we have a big game this weekend. OBQ it.
4: There you go.
3: Yes. We are in Houston. We're taking on the Houston Cougars there in Texas. 12 o'clock kickoff tomorrow. And last away game, we lost against Pitt. So I am hoping for a big old fat win tomorrow.
4: Well, and that was the reason why we even brought up the sumo suit.
5: Yeah, and if you're going up against the Houston Cougars, they're 40-something single ladies. I think UCF does have a good shot at it.
3: Oh, Slater, that's that what was it is. Good. That was funny. Houston is a ranked college football team, so go Knights, charge on. And it's a big weekend for Miranda Lambert, our girl.
4: So many number ones.
3: So many. She has actually a brand new album out today. It's so good. And she also shared a surprising story about her first legal name. That is Miranda. Her dad and mom, they both worked in law enforcement. They were private investigators. And her birth certificate has her original name crossed out. And her dad wrote in Miranda. He changed her name legally last minute. And she thinks her dad did this from Miranda rights, the constitutional right police officers, you know, they have to read just because of the law enforcement background that her family comes from.
5: You don't know what the actual name?
3: She never, ever shared what the original name was, but just that she Berka. Is Miranda.
5: Gertrude. Any of those old
3: Gertrude
5: names?
3: Gertrude Lambert. Okay.
4: Hey, but just in case you didn't know this, I said this earlier, just because I think people like to know this stuff, but like she helped write Choosing Texas, which right now is the biggest song in the
3: Ella
4: country.
3: Langley.
4: You know, so I mean, she's making money behind the scenes of Miranda.
3: She's a rock star. And then lastly, Riley Green. This story is from a while back, but it's resurfacing. He was at a local bar in the Panhandle and some guys asked him to arm wrestle. He accepted the challenge out of fun. They were laughing, having a good time. You can hear it right here, but then you're going to hear this little crack. That was the guy's arm snapping.
6: 3, 2, 1, go!
4: It sounded like somebody smacked the table.
3: You heard that snap? That was literally his bone snapping in half, and that guy ended up in an ambulance, and off to the hospital he went. Poor Riley. He felt terrible.
5: And props to him, because the guy with the broken arm is like, you know what? Let's use the left arm.
4: Hey, I was going to say this, though. Hold on. To Riley Green, that will always be a story of his strength. Like, trust me, as a guy?
3: For real?
4: Hell yeah.
5: For sure.
4: I cannot arm wrestle you. I break guys' arms. No, legit.
3: No, literally. You're up today with the latest in the All Access. Don't forget to check out more there on the Instagram at Kennedy23 Orlando.
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27: 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A crash still causing heavy delays. 408 westbound past Mills Avenue. Three right lanes blocked. You are solid past 436. You can use Colonial Drive as your alternate route. Also, a disabled vehicle, I-4 east of Conroy Road, blocking a right shoulder. A crash, John Young Parkway at Americana Boulevard. 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
16: All right, in case today is payday already for you, we're about to slap $1,000 onto that.
7: We hope you use this money in a fun way this weekend. H-O-P-E. Just don't drink too much, okay?
1: Oh, God.
7: Gotta be the mom.
16: That's all where right. You're going?
1: Okay, we hope your hair doesn't fall in whatever you ate yesterday.
7: Ew.
2: New drugs.

0: miles on it. All right, let's get you paid. How about we put some dollars in that bank account? Obi, Chloe, Slater, good morning.
1: Good morning. My spelling is a whole lot better than Slater's. Hope, H-O-P-E. That is your keyword.
2: Like the Great White Hope. That was my nickname in junior high.
0: Yeah, because everybody thought you could dunk?
2: No. Nope.
1: How long did your nose just grow?
2: I don't know. Hey, you know what? I'd poke you in your food.
1: Okay. Get the keyword.

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1: I learned so much from my grandma, and I'm the woman I am today because of her.
2: You know what? I love to look at my kids. I'm like, you know your grandpa that you love so much? He used to hit me with a paddle.
3: Oh, yeah.
1: Here it is.
4: You got it framed on the wall. It's golden.
2: He used to do this really cool thing with the belt that it would go snap, snap.
0: Now, back to Obi, Chloe, and Slater, live.

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1: Brought to you by attorney Dan Newlin. In a wreck, need a check, Google Dan Newlin.
2: I've been talking to Janet. I think she's a little perplexed because she's never been dropped so dramatically like this after a date. And from there, we'll let you pick up.
3: Oh, no. I've never had this situation. I'm so used to being right on point when it comes to the way I think and when I go on dates. And everything seems to align for us. I'm just not sure what's happening.
4: Yeah, I know. And that's important as we get older, too. Like, schedules aligning, you know, any views or your outlook on life, like, all that is key.
3: Yes, absolutely. And, I mean, everything was lining up for us the way I saw it. We should be, like, really hitting it off.
5: Yeah, everybody thinks that the most important thing is where you align with maybe God or where you align politically. I think what's for dinner. That is the most important thing, because if you guys don't agree, there's more fights to come down.
2: No. Seriously, because if you're somebody who you only cook like hamburger helper, I'm okay with that one day.
5: Or eating out. There are people that eat out every single day, and then their paycheck, there's no money for vacations because they want to go out to eat all the time.
3: I'm just not sure why I haven't heard anything. Just, man.
6: Well, let's call him and see if we can help you out here.
3: Okay, thank you.
2: Yes, looking for Seth, please. Did we wake you up? My apologies. It's Obi, Chloe, and Slater. Hello?
7: From Seth? The radio?
2: Yes.
5: That's good news.
2: We do this. Okay. Yeah, we do the $1,000 minute. This is Seth, right?
7: Yeah.
2: Okay. You went out on a date with a girl named Janet, and we'd love to pay for you guys to get back together again.
7: Okay, great. I'm not interested.
2: Oh, that was easy. Hold on. Hello?
6: Seth.
7: Yeah, what?
6: Oh, whoa there, buddy. Listen.
5: Soften them up, Chloe.
6: We're just trying to figure out what happened and get you on another date. You know Janet, though, right, Seth? Like, we're not just making this up.
7: No, I know her.
2: Yeah, okay. Are you not interested in her?
7: No, I mean, she was weird. She's in, like, all, like, this, like, tarot and fortune telling and astrology and like numbers like was like
6: numerology thing.
7: Yeah, that's what she called it. That's weird.
2: Oh wow. Okay, so then that's it. You just never called her back. Like, you were just like, all right, I'm moving on.
7: Yeah, you know, there's plenty of other people that aren't into that.
5: Who knows what that is? Is that horoscope stuff?
2: I don't think so.
5: Do numerologists know what's going to be on the lottery?
7: I just know that I was not good at math in school.
6: Hey, you know what? You're on to something, Slater. Seth, let me tell you, she may be that numerologist that's able to predict these numbers in the future and have good luck numbers.
5: She's going to be like, your favor, lucky number, friend. And the bonus ball is 42.
6: You're going to win in the lottery.
7: That sounds like a big headache to me. That sounds like just a bunch of...
2: You know what? Hold on. I do want to respect your side, though, because if you're with somebody who's into that, then that means that every single time numbers get involved, right? So the time comes up on the clock, or you get a receipt and the bill comes out to a certain number. She's always going to have something to say about that, huh?
7: Yes. Like, it's like I don't need everything to have like a deeper meaning. At one point, she asked for my full name, and then she like counted out the numbers of letters in my name, and she was like, wow, it's really strong. I was like, oh my God, get me out of here.
5: It's a compliment, though. She called you strong.
7: Okay, great.
2: Maybe that's her way of complimenting you. Some people go straight for the fashion, like, hey, nice shirt. And that's her style of complimenting.
5: Yeah.
2: Well, why don't we do this? Okay.
7: A really strange way of saying nice shirt.
6: You know what? It's strange to you, but not to her.
2: Let's bring Janet on so this way she can be a part of the conversation.
3: Yeah, I'm here.
7: Yeah.
2: Hey, so you do believe in like the numbers thing, like synchronicity and all those things?
3: Listen, it has worked for me my entire life. Like, I base things around it. My career is awesome, make great money, and I based it around it. And so when I asked him, like, I know it was the first date. So when I looked it up, I was like, man, okay, this is strong. You do have a strong life path number. You know.
7: Okay. Here we go again.
2: Janet, are we talking about like most of life's decisions? Like, do you choose like your home address, wedding address off of numbers?
3: Yeah, listen, it's when I see these numbers, 1111, 777, and they're not just numbers. They really do mean something, okay?
6: Yeah.
2: Wow.
6: I mean, listen, Janet, this is like your lifestyle, though, right? Because I know a lot of people that are super into the astrology and the numbers, but they don't maybe obsess over it and constantly talk about it.
5: Yeah, you talking about the numbers are making him want to hit 911.
7: That was good. I like that.
2: He likes it.
3: I'm so sorry that you were offended. I had no idea.
6: Yeah.
3: And because I thought we were doing well.
7: I was just like a little weirded out. I just think it's kind of weird that you're basing your whole life off of numbers.
2: Listen, we won't push this any further. If that's what she's into and you're not into it, then
6: yeah, it's just not going to work.
0: Second date update.
1: Did you miss it? Catch the latest drama on the K-82-3 app.
2: All right, so if you're somebody who you work downtown, you may have noticed something huge, historic even. Now, if you're somebody who doesn't work downtown, but the next time you're going to be downtown is this weekend or next weekend for an event, then you're going to need to know what's up that everybody who works downtown is going to find out about this morning.
6: Tell me we don't feel like moms and dads right now. It's like a no before you go, kids.
2: Mm-hmm. I mean, seriously, because if not, you're not going to be able to park unless you get towed.
5: Yeah, a lot less jingle-jangling down there, I'll tell you.
6: Yeah, it's true.
2: For real. All right, talk about what changes have taken place here in Orlando overnight.

0: like the city of Winter Garden?
1: I love taking those back roads, except today somebody's purchased all those back roads and now their houses.
2: Oh.
1: Or new businesses, you know, so some of that's fun, and the president at the same time. So take advantage of those back roads while you still got them. Obi, Chloe, Slater, K92.3, and take advantage of the new system that's taking place in downtown Orlando, that if you're somebody who you work downtown, then you know what it is to have to jingle around and look for coins and putting in those, I don't know, there's just such a great memory for me putting in those quarters in the meter and trying to do all the math as to how much time do I need if I'm only here for 3 hours, but all I got is you know, 7 quarters.
3: Oh, sure.
1: How do I make this work?
3: Yeah.
4: Yeah, downtown Orlando, they've officially, as of yesterday, retired and removed all those physical on-street parking meters.
1: So that's it.
4: There was like 1,000 of them down there, and they have officially gone fully digital to these little payment systems on apps.
2: You like that? You guys like that more?
1: I mean, who carries the change? Anyways, I don't really, you know what, to be honest, I think back in the day I would get change because you did like fast food stuff, right?
3: Sure.
1: Today everything's on card, so I don't have that change jingling around the truck anymore.
3: You guys look for the meter maid before you park at any of those places to see if you're
4: handing tickets out.
3: Say you're running in for just a quick second, you really gonna put money in? Even on an app, you gotta go do that.
1: I don't think it's that expensive. However, overnight, I think they popped it up $1. So I think now it's like $2 an hour.
3: Yeah.
4: I look at it and I get what you're saying of like, you're the one that's like risk it for the biscuit. But if you pay like $1 just to run in really quickly, pick up your food, let's say you got to wait a few minutes, you come out, you got a boot on your car, that's going to cost you more money to have a boot on your car, a ticket on your window.
1: Sure. The headache.
4: And they're like, those ticket wizards, I mean, they're fast.
3: Yeah, well,
4: it's worth it.
3: If you don't want a boot on your car, you don't see the meter maid, you don't want to chance it, do the responsible thing. Go to Dollar Tree, get a 100-foot roll of caution tape. Just tape it around your car.
4: Okay.
3: Make it look like this thing must have broken down.
1: I want to know how many of your ideas you actually really did, bro.
3: Oh, man, I'll see you this weekend.
5: Obi, Chloe, and Slater.
1: I wonder if you go around, you advise all this stuff, and then like people are like, oh, you do this? And you're like, not me.
4: Not me.
3: All you got to do, break your back window, make it look like somebody broke in. They'll feel bad. They won't actually tell you.
4: Fantastic. Okay. Hey, we got another big weekend happening. At least I do. My Knights are taking on Houston. And I am not going to be having to come in wearing this anymore. You just wait.
1: Chanting sumo suit in 6 minutes.
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7: 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A crash in the clearing stage is now blocking a right shoulder westbound on the 408 past Mills Avenue. Your stop and go from 436. Turnpike northbound, a crash blocking a right shoulder at Consulate Drive. I-4 West slowing down past Lake Mary. Audible makes traffic less of an annoyance and more of an opportunity for another chapter. Audible stories that speak to you. 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That's traffic. I'm Dory Don.
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0: Obi, Chloe Slater, K92.3, and right now it's that season. People are going to be getting all dressed up to the nines, man. It's talking about homecoming season, and while people are putting on gowns and tuxes, Chloe's got to put on a sumo suit.
1: No, I'm not going to have to do this again. I already told you all. I did it once because I made a bet at the beginning of football season with UCF that we were going to go undefeated. I was quickly humbled when UCF lost to Pitt. In Pittsburgh, their second game.
2: That's right.
0: That was an away game, right?
1: It was. But we've been winning. We've been playing really good.
0: Till another away game.
1: We do have an away game this weekend in Houston against the Cougars. Now they are a ranked team.

0: number 20. So this is our second away game of the season. And I get what you guys are trying to say.
1: You still haven't paid off. Well,
0: second game, okay, away game.
1: But the problem is that you still haven't paid off for the first time, right?
0: But I haven't needed to.
1: You were supposed to be out on the street.
2: If
1: remember?
2: You womaned up for your very first bet that you lost, you didn't go, I want to double down.
1: I'm on the corner of the street.
0: You guys are the ones that told me I could double down on the bet, and UCF hasn't lost now.
2: You're right.
0: You're eating your words.
2: But then you opened up again, and you opened up the bet like a can opener. It'd be undefeated the rest of the year, which now...
0: So far, so good.
2: You have 8 games left. You got to go 8-0, which they have not gone 8-0 since they had that undefeated season almost 10 years ago.
1: Hey, listen, I want them to.
0: Good.
1: And
0: Thank you.
1: Importantly, though, I want some of the creeper guys that want to see you in this sumo suit. There's been a couple of them that have been like, not only do I want to see her in the sumo suit, can she not wear shoes?
0: Yeah, some of you guys are nasty. Like, I don't know what is with you guys. You older men loving my feet. Listen, in a sumo suit.
2: Chloe,
0: it's cringeworthy.
1: I love my wife, and I still don't even like to look at her feet.
2: And I don't think it's that they like your feet. They want you to look like a traditional sumo wrestler, which is not allowed to wear shoes on their feet. So that's why. Oh,
0: okay.
2: If you're going to do it, you got to sell it. You look like the mascot for Kobe's.
0: Oh, my God.
3: Obi, Chloe, and Slater.
0: You know what? I guess we'll see what happens coming back in here on Monday. Will I have to put the suit on? Who knows? I'm thinking I don't need to. UCF is going to win.
1: I think after this, though, I think we'll all learn never to do a bet live on the air ever again.
2: Yeah.
1: Because we'll have to eat our own words.
0: Exactly. And you two are eating your own words. But hey, Riley Green sending one of his fans to the hospital. Oh, this poor guy. What happened? The All Access is next.
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5: Hey, this is Chris Young, and you're about to hear my song.
6: Yeah, yeah, yeah.
5: I didn't come here to leave. A big old party song. It makes me think of a lot of my buddies when we're just hanging out and having a good time.
6: I didn't come here to leave.
7: Okay. Hey, y'all. Lainey Wilson here. This is my new song, Phone Keys Wallet.
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13: 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I-4 West, slow past Lake Mary, then through downtown. I-4 East at Universal Boulevard, a left shoulder block with a crash. Then a disabled vehicle approaching Maitland, blocking a right lane. 408 westbound, slowdowns past Crystal Lake Drive. 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That's traffic. 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
18: Scattered showers and thunderstorms once again today with high temperatures pushing into the upper 80s. Later on tonight, the rain and storms come to a close. Once again, could see some coastal activity towards daybreak. Overnight lows in the mid-70s. Could see a slight downtick in the coverage of rain and storms on Saturday, but overall a pretty wet weekend. High temperatures upper 80s to around 90. From Channel 9 Eyewitness News, I'm meteorologist David Heckard.
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3: Oh, goodness. Riley Green sending one of his fans to the hospital. What even just happened? We'll get to it here in a minute. But first, cue it up for me, Obi. Yeah, our Knights. They are back this weekend. They have a big game in Houston. We're taking on the Houston Cougars in Texas. 12 o'clock kickoff. Now, the last away game, UCF did lose against Pitt. So I'm hoping, and I know, we are going to pull through with a win tomorrow. Houston is a ranked college football team.
4: Yeah, and listen, I want the Knights to go on, right? Because, I mean, that means that all the merch that I currently own, that means all the alum that are here in town, that means all the people who have diplomas sitting on their walls, everybody gets to celebrate. Mm-hmm. So it's a win-win for everybody.
3: But will I have to come in a sumo suit here on Monday? We will find out.
4: That's where it's a loss.
3: I'm saying get rid of it. We're not going to need it because Knight Nation, we are going to win it out the rest of the season.
5: So 3 p.m. is probably when the game's going to end, right? If it starts at like noonish.
3: Mm-hmm. Tomorrow. Go Knights, charge on. And it's a big weekend for our girl, Miranda Lambert.
4: Sorry, it took me a little bit. I wanted to know which song, because she's got like so many hits, and I didn't know which hook to give you, but that's one of my favorite ones right there.
3: Yeah, she's got a brand new album out today, but she shared a surprising story about her first name, her legal first name, Miranda. Her mom and dad both worked in law enforcement. They were private investigators, and her birth certificate has her original name crossed out, and her dad had wrote in Miranda. He changed it, I guess, last minute, and she has this birth certificate, and she thinks that her dad actually ended up changing the name from, you know, like Miranda rights, the constitutional right police officers, you know, must read. That's kind of where he got the inspiration of Miranda and changed her original first name. She never shared what was on legally on her birth certificate, but she's Miranda.
4: Like Gertrude.
5: Yeah, it's definitely. Yeah.
3: Isn't that a crazy story?
5: That's a real name. It happened so. Garth Brooks, who was just here, his real name is Troil.
4: Troil, yeah.
5: You know, Dirks Bentley, that's not his real name. His last name is BMW.
3: Oh my God.
5: He didn't want to know if Dirks BMW doesn't sound as good.
4: Oh my God. You know, one funny thing about Miranda Lambert is she is making money behind the scenes, y'all. This is a little bit behind the scenes in country music, but did you know that she helped Ella Langley write Choosing Texas? Mm-hmm. That right now is one of the biggest songs ever in history. Okay, Morgan Wallen, one of his biggest songs. Miranda in the background. So what I'm saying is that you can be somebody who works in the background and still collect some of that dough.
3: She's a powerhouse, no doubt about it. And then lastly, Riley Green, this story is from a while back, but it's resurfacing. He was actually at a local bar up in the Panhandle area. And some guys, they asked him to arm wrestle. He accepted the challenge out of fun. Well, the guy ended up in an ambulance because Riley accidentally broke his arm. Like, literally, it was like, whoop, one smack down. Off in the ambulance he went. That just shows to you the muscle power Riley has on him. Don't mess with him.
4: Well, I mean, you know, perfect angle, too. You guys ever seen that? You guys ever seen people try to do that and then somebody ends up with I've also seen that with UFC where they go in for a kick and all of a sudden the leg breaks and you're like...
5: Are you sure it was a real arm? And we're so close to Halloween. It wasn't one of those arms?
3: It was a real arm. And it was a Gumby. Total accident. He felt terrible.
5: Oh, of course.
3: But hey, reminder, don't mess with Riley, right?
4: Now, I wonder if he would have, you know, I would have offered to pay that bill too. Be like, man, how much is this going to cost?
5: Absolutely. Aww. Pay a little more so that way it's not an All Access.
3: Oh my gosh. You're up to date with the latest in the All Access. 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

0: K92.3, Orlando's number one for new country. You may have noticed if you work downtown Orlando, they changed up a couple things. Those parking meters where you would shove your, I don't know who's carrying around quarters these days, because now you could just link up with your app. But now those are gone. You're going to have to link up on your app only.
1: Yeah, that's it. 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As of yesterday, there was like 1,000 of them, I think, in downtown Orlando. So make sure you got the app downloaded. It's super easy, I promise.
2: Yeah, if not, just, hey, hand your keys to somebody that's walking around there with a cardboard sign. They will park it where they think it belongs. Yeah. You'll never see it again, guys. On a

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This is K92.3, Orlando's number one for new country, Obi, Chloe, Slater. And don't forget that you still got an opportunity to get your hands on some more money. That money, by the way, use it however you want. Today, parking, groceries, gas. You go ahead and you spend that money. We'll just be responsible to give it to you, right? Right around the corner at 10 o'clock, your next keyword.

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0: 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Hey, you made it to the 2nd of October. Obi, Chloe, Slater, I mentioned earlier that's it. I'm saying happy holidays to everybody.
1: There you go.
0: Happy holidays, y'all.
1: Hey, a heartbreaking injury, a long road to recovery, and a veterinary team that refused to give up. You're going to hear how far one Central Florida pup has come. It's so sweet. He's doing the right thing.

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1: Doing the right thing.
2: So this story this past week, I know, put a pit in all of our stomachs. Just sickening. A home in Geneva was set on fire intentionally. That person has been arrested, being charged. He lit the house on fire knowing there were multiple dogs inside. There were 15 dogs that lost their lives, and just disgusting. But I wanted to share some incredible news from this story because there were dogs that did survive because of local heroes. And thanks to some amazing vets here in Central Florida, they're recovering one of those dogs. His name is Rudy. He's in Castleberry now at a local hospital veterinarian emergency clinic with Dr. Alexandria and her entire team. And this is one of the nurses describing precious Rudy.
3: He's sweet. He's the sweetest dog. He's very sweet. He's loving.
4: Man, you know, first of all, it's a shame that we have people, and I'm going to try to tiptoe around this because we have people who they love animals so much that they don't know how to stop loving animals, right? So I'm talking about the cat lady who's got 30 cats. Like, at some, like, yes, we get it. You love cats. After what point, though, is it a detriment to you and to the cats?
5: Yeah. I'm not going to tiptoe. How those dogs died, the people that set the fire, that's how they should also go.
2: It is horrible. You are a despicable human to see what had happened at this home. And this dog, though, Rudy, is in around-the-clock care right now, being treated for burns and wounds. The staff there shared that he's doing great. He's eating, which is an awesome sign of improvement. And I know there's actually another dog that was transferred to another one of our local shelters and is also receiving treatment. And because of these around-the-clock doctors and nurses that are taking care of these dogs, they are going to thrive and have a great life ahead of them.
4: Hey, question, like, you know, the whole see something, say something. Like, if I know I got a neighbor who's got 15 dogs, is it my duty to say something?
2: If they're well taken care of.
4: How do you possibly take care of 15 dogs? How can you possibly take care of that many animals and take care of each of them well? Are they each seeing a vet? You know what I mean? I guess those are the things that go through my head where it's like, hey, if I'm a neighbor and I choose to be quiet and something like this happens where, I mean, who knows why they were trying to burn the house down? Maybe the dogs were too much. Who knows? But is it my job to say something? Is it my job to say something about the cat lady who's got 15 cats in her front yard?
5: Depends how close you are to them, right? Couldn't you say the same thing to a family that has 10 kids? Is how they take care of those 10 kids?
4: Yeah.
5: So you burn them down too?
4: Yeah, if I see 10 kids and freaking three of them are running around and they don't have diapers on and they're all dirty. And I mean,
5: should have had diapers.
4: I don't know where our place is as good neighbors, as good community people. Like, when do we say something?
2: Well, and maybe this story inspires you too, where next door you're like, I've seen a lot of cats or a lot of dogs. Maybe I have animal control go out and just do a check-in.
5: Make
2: right?
5: a call. Don't light a match.
4: I hate to be a tattletale, but I mean, at some point we got to step up too, because I mean, it's not fair to the animals. It's not fair to the community, you know.
5: Yeah. You offer to go adopt a couple of those dogs.
2: Oh, well, these dogs are going to thrive and have a beautiful life again in front of them. So that today, our nurses and our veterinarians, you're doing the right thing.
0: Doing the right thing. Brought to you by
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1: What's up, family? 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
0: 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In a wreck, need a check? 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
28: Scattered showers and thunderstorms once again today with high temperatures pushing into the upper 80s. Later on tonight, the rain and storms come to a close. Once again, could see some coastal activity towards daybreak. Overnight lows in the mid-70s. Could see a slight downtick in the coverage of rain and storms on Saturday, but overall a pretty wet weekend. High temperatures upper 80s to around 90. From Channel 9 Eyewitness News, I'm meteorologist David Heckard.
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0: That is Chris Young. This is K92.3. Obi, Chloe, Slater on your Friday. Good morning.
1: Good morning. You want to hang out with Obi today? Take him off our hands, please. No, I'm just kidding. Oh, yeah, we love you, Obi. You'll be at the Home and Garden Show this afternoon.
0: Yeah, I'm sure my family's saying the same thing. But you know what? We're actually building a home. 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
3: 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B-I-G. 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

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K92.3's Country Cash Grab. 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Come on, y'all. 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Your keyword, big.

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1: Well, when you're one of the most popular artists in the country right now, talking about Ella Langley, it's K92.3. Ella has named her dream collaborators. You would think she could pick anybody she wants and they'd say yes, right? She said Miley Cyrus, Chris Stapleton, and Stevie Nicks. Those are the artists she would love to work with. But, or you just pick one of the other most popular artists in the country. That's this guy, Morgan Wallen. Here they are together. It's I Can't Love You Anymore.

92.3 Orlando's number one for new country. Well, now the fall is here. We're officially into October. When the heck do we fall back? Get that extra hour of sleep. Actually, it doesn't happen until Sunday, November 1st. So that's good news. Halloween, go to bed, set that clock back, get an extra hour of sleep. No.

0: Be so mean.
1: You want to talk about mean? This is mean. And I don't know why they feel the need that they have to do this, but the next time you go to the airport, it might look a little bit different. 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So imagine standing 8 hours at your job all day just to check a passport.

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0: 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Eric, you entered a keyword, right?
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0: Well, Eric, you won $1,000, man.
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0: What are you going to do with the money, Eric?
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0: Always nice when you get to put drinks, dinner on somebody else's check, right? Their tab, let them pick it up. Well, we could pick up yours, too. $1,000, your next keyword to win a grand. It's coming up at noon. Later.

Another big show coming to Central Florida. K92.3 wants to make sure that you're there. These guys, Dan and Shay, 2 weeks from tonight down in Tampa. Weekend of Winning kicks off 6 o'clock tonight. Every hour from then on this weekend, your chance to win tickets to see Dan and Shay from K92.3.

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K92.3, Orlando's number one for new country. Well, Ella Langley's Choosin' Texas, that song was co-written by Miranda Lambert. And now Ella Langley paying the favor back. Miranda just released a brand new album today. It's called Crisco. And on that album, it's a song featuring Ella called Snakeskin Boots.

0: That's Luke Combs on K92.3. Going, going, gone are those LBs.
1: I'm down 30 LBs since last time. Probably can't tell because the camera adds 30 LBs. But I am down a little bit from last time.
0: He's out hunting, saying lost a lot of weight, trying to keep up with the family life at home, down more than 30 pounds. Luke Combs looks great.

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9: What's up, family? 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I mean, a car accident, one of the most inconvenient things that can happen to us as humans. 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Always has. And always will.
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Well, will she make the trip to Vegas? It's K92.3. It's Jay. We're going to see Taylor Swift sitting up in the VIP press box with Tom Cruise again. Raiders are going to be hosting her husband's team, the Chiefs, coming up this Sunday in Las Vegas.

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92.3, Orlando's number one for new country. Well, he's written songs for Bailey Zimmerman, Morgan Wallen, Tucker Wetmore, and now he has written a song and he's come and stepped in front of the mic himself. His name is Jacob Hackworth. Checking out some brand new country, K92.3. It's called What Took You So Long. You

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It's Jay. Hope you're enjoying your Friday. You ever growing up, you ask your parents for something, they look at you straight in the eye, and they're like, what do you think, we're made of money? Well, we are. How about $1,000? 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Another keyword, K92.3's Country Cash Grab. 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It's coming up at noon.

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K92.3, Orlando's number one for new country. Well, Duval, I got some bad news for you. Jacksonville has been named the worst smelling city in the United States based on bakeries, flower shops, things like that. But look, have they never been to New Orleans Bourbon Street after midnight? That should be the number one spot, not Jacksonville.

0: cowgirl.
1: K92.3, our frontliner Sree Lunch. Get to talk to a hero. Brittany, it's Jay. How are you?
2: Good. How are you doing?
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2: Awesome. Thank you. I definitely will.

K92.3, Orlando's number one for new country. What the heck? I saw this headline. Riley Green broke a man's arm. How, why, where, and when? You will find out next. I can't wait to hear, too. All Access with Chloe right after Josh Ross.

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3: It's Chloe with the All Access. Riley Green sending one fan on accident to the hospital. What happened here in a minute? But first, big weekend for our Knights. They are taking on Houston. We are playing the Houston Cougars in Texas, 12 o'clock kickoff tomorrow. Last away game, we did lose against Pitt. So I am putting it out there. We are going to win tomorrow. As always, go Knights, charge on. And it's a big weekend for Miranda Lambert. Hey, she has a brand new album out today, and she also shared a surprising story about her first name. Her dad and mom, they both worked in law enforcement. They were

0: private investigators, and her birth certificate has her original name crossed out, and her dad wrote in Miranda. He changed her last name last minute, and she thinks actually her dad got the name from Miranda rights, the constitutional rights police officers read. And then lastly, Riley Green, this story is from a while back, but it's resurfacing. He was at a local bar in the Panhandle, and some guys asked him to arm wrestle. He accepted the challenge out of fun. They were laughing and having a good time. I mean, you can hear it right here.
1: 3, 2, 1, go!
0: Oh, and if you heard that crack, yep, that was the guy's arm breaking. Oh, the guy ended up in an ambulance, in the hospital. It was totally, again, on accident. Poor Riley. You're up to date with the latest in the All Access. Don't forget to check out more there on the Instagram at K923 Orlando.
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1: 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Money's flying out of the safe, and there's more of it. 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

I got some good news for you if you're still hungry. It's K92.3. It's Jay Lunchtime. You haven't eaten yet? Well, you can go pick this up. It has arrived at grocery stores, and it's going to be there permanently, not just for the fall. Hot honey flavored Spam. They say it's a mixture of sweet and spicy twist to the classic canned meat. Oh, thank you.

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1: Well, speaking of country songs, it's K92.3. It's Jay. When Morgan Wallen heard the instrumental part of this song, he said the rest of it came together very quickly. Wrote it in about 30 minutes. It's been by now. It's K92.3. No.

Kelsey Ballerini on K92.3. It's Jay. What do y'all think about this? You know, when you drop your phone, you hear that sound, you're like, uh-oh, this isn't going to be good. You slowly pick it up and look at the screen. Well, Apple's new hardware chief says that seeing screen protectors used on iPhones makes his skin crawl. Well, Mr. Hardware Chief, how about making a phone that doesn't crack when I drop it and I won't need a screen protector?

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getting you that Halloween spirit with some tickets to SeaWorld's Halloween Spooktacular. It's Jay. We got them for you. It's K92.3 and your ride home, 535 with Melissa. 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

92.3, Orlando's number one for new country. Well, John Mayer is on this song right here with Lainey Wilson. The song is called Phone Keys Wallet. The very first time John Mayer heard the song, somebody played it for him, speakerphone, right there on his phone, which led to the collaboration. John on guitar, Lainey singing.

Russell Dickerson, it's K92.3, it's Jay. Good to see gas prices going down, but unfortunately got a little bit of bad news because of El Nino and the weather extremes in other parts of the country. Experts are now starting to say that chocolate, olive oil, and coffee are all expected to be in short supply, and the prices could spike soon.

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the latest from Megan Maroney. That song is called Medicine. It's K92.3. It's Jake. Congratulations to Megan Maroney. Time Magazine just released their 100 Next, recognizes the 100 people they consider to be rising stars in different industries. And in the country music category, Megan Maroney's name in there. Yeah.

K92.3, Orlando's number one for new country. Now, I know you follow the law, follow the rules, so this doesn't pertain to you, but this is just a warning to others. Starting Monday, City of Orlando, school zone cameras are going to start a warning period October 5th, then they're going to start giving tickets November

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Well, I'm getting out of here because I'm going to celebrate my wife's birthday today. Happy birthday, Stacy. But it's not just my wife's birthday today, y'all. Melissa, coming in next. It is her birthday. Make sure you call her and wish her a happy birthday. And look, it's her birthday and she's giving you the gift. 4 tickets to SeaWorld's Halloween Spooktacular coming up at 5:35.

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2: This traffic update is sponsored by Audible. A right lane's blocked with a crash in Seminole County, 436 northbound at Red Bug Lake Road. A crash on the turnpike southbound past I-4 blocking a right shoulder, causing heavy backups. I-4 West slow through downtown, then past the beach line. Audible makes traffic less of an annoyance and more of an opportunity for another chapter. Audible, stories that speak to you. 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That's traffic. I'm Dory Don.
3: 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Now, I'm in love with all the tech, the gadgets, but what's cool is that Conquest Research, they've got free liver scans and health screenings. 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And dads and fishing fans. 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

It's K92.3, and I talked about this a little yesterday, but the pumpkin spice craze is a little crazy. Yesterday was National Pumpkin Spice Day, so now it has its own day, but also they make pumpkin spice air fresheners for your car. That's where I think it's gone a little too far.

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Kids Get 92.3, Orlando's number one for new country. And last weekend was National Daughter Day and National Son Day. And I had no clue these days existed. So first of all, that means my mother failed me. And then also I failed my own two boys because I had no clue. But honestly, isn't every day about your kids?

why I played that song, because we don't need to talk about hurricanes. We don't need to mention hurricanes. We've been doing really good this hurricane season. We don't need to bring it up. So knock on wood a little bit. Let's get out of 2-3. Post Malone.

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4: 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An off-ramp is partially blocked with a crash 417 northbound to Lee Vista Boulevard. A crash blocking a right shoulder in Seminole County, I-4 West before the St. Johns River Bridge. Then a crash blocking a shoulder I-4 West at Lake Mary Boulevard. 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
20: I'm Channel 9 Chief Meteorologist Tom Terry. Already at least half the area getting some pretty good downpours here this afternoon into the early to mid-evening hours. Most of the rain moving through and to the north during the overnight, so we'll start out quiet on your Saturday with scattered mainly late afternoon showers and storms. I don't think quite as much coverage with highs in the upper 80s. From Channel 9, I'm Chief Meteorologist Tom Terry.
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It's K92.3, Orlando's number one for new country. We've talked about this a few times, artists changing their names for the stage. And Ella, I don't think she really changed her name. It probably is a nickname she grew up with throughout life. But Ella is not her first name. Her name is Elizabeth, which you might be able to guess, but there are women now whose full name is Ella. So it's not that far off.

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1: Hey, what's up? 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Like a

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And if you have not followed the love story of Stella Lefty and Vincent Mason, the cutest new power couple in country music, and what this song is all about, it's Boston. On a

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4: This traffic update is sponsored by Audible. An off-ramp partially blocked with a crash 417 northbound to Lee Vista Boulevard. Left lane crash on the Beach Line westbound between Dallas Boulevard and Innovation Way, causing heavy backups. I-4 west before the 429, a disabled vehicle blocking a right shoulder. Audible makes traffic less of an annoyance and more of an opportunity for another chapter. Audible, stories that speak to you. New members can start listening with a 30-day free trial at audible.com. That's traffic. I'm Dory Don.
5: 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They've got live cooking demonstrations. Kayla Butts, who's actually the author of Garden to the Table, she's going to be out here with all her cookbook wisdom. This is an art, gift, and gourmet marketplace. You've got speakers and kids' crafts like Pinky Green Workshops and hands-on fairy tale gardens. If you've got kids like I do, then you've got something to do for free. Plus, Mudhole gave me this $250 gift card to give any of you anglers or fishing fans a shot to shop at one of my favorite stores. You can do that here as well. Again, it's the whole weekend, the Home and Garden Show at the Orange County Convention Center. It's Toby with K92.3.
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It's K92.3. We have your All Access coming up in 6 minutes. And this is the moment during the day where you get to dive into the country music world and find out some things you might not find just scrolling on social media or, you know, just listening to the radio, because we find out a lot of stuff about our artists that we love to share with you before anyone else.

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2: It's Chloe with the All Access. Riley Green sending one fan on accident to the hospital. What happened here in a minute? But first, big weekend for our Knights. They're taking on Houston. We are playing the Houston Cougars in Texas, 12 o'clock kickoff tomorrow. Last away game, we did lose against Pitt. So I am putting it out there. We are going to win tomorrow. As always, go Knights, charge on. And it's a big weekend for Miranda Lambert. Hey, I'm going home, rolling low, my shotgun, way by the door, not a cigarette. She has a brand new album out today, and she also shared a surprising story about her first name. Her dad and mom, they both worked in law enforcement. They were private investigators, and her birth certificate has her original name crossed out, and her dad wrote in Miranda. He changed her last name last minute, and she thinks actually her dad got the name from Miranda rights, the constitutional rights police officers read. And then lastly, Riley Green, this story is from a while back, but it's resurfacing. He was at a local bar in the Panhandle, and some guys asked him to arm wrestle. He accepted the challenge out of fun. They were laughing and having a good time. I mean, you can hear it right here.
3: 3, 2, 1, go!
2: Oh, and if you heard that crack, yep, that was the guy's arm breaking. Oh, the guy ended up in an ambulance, in the hospital. It was totally, again, on accident. Poor Riley. You're up to date with the latest in the All Access. 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
4: 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A crash on the Beachline westbound blocking a left lane approaching Innovation Way, causing heavy backups past Dallas Boulevard. I-4 West, your slow through downtown past the Beachline, then 192 to Champions Gate. Turnpike southbound delays past the 417. Valvoline Instant Oil Change. 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Valvoline Instant Oil Change. Change wisely. That's traffic. I'm Dory Don.
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2: I'm Channel 9 Chief Meteorologist Tom Terry. Already at least half the area getting some pretty good downpours here this afternoon into the early to mid-evening hours. Most of the rain moving through and to the north during the overnight, so we'll start out quiet on your Saturday with scattered mainly late afternoon showers and storms. I don't think quite as much coverage with highs in the upper 80s. From Channel 9, I'm Chief Meteorologist Tom Terry.
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What? Yeah, perfect timing right now to just kind of take a deep breath and go, ha, we made it through the week. Lauren, Elena, all my exes, remember 5 p.m., your $1,000 keyword.

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Orlando's number one for new country. It's K92.3. We just talked about how we've got $1,000 coming up at 5 o'clock, but here's some good news. Target is trying to lower prices on 2,000 items before the holidays because obviously Target makes a lot of money during the holidays. 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

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It's Kid 92.3. And if you don't have our app on your phone, please download it right now. It is free and it gets you paid $1,000. And it gets you concert tickets. And it gets you staycations. I mean, there's so much that our free app does. And if you don't have it, I mean, why not? Because we got $1,000 in just a few minutes.

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right, it's Friday. It's 5 o'clock. The work day is done. 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Remember that cutoff 5:30. No need.

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We do this every single weekday, 5 times a day. 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R-E-T-I-R-E. 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

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It can make your life easier with groceries and gas. Or you can go out and buy some new clothes. 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R-E-T-I-R-E. 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

All right, the countdown quiz is coming up where we're getting you tickets to SeaWorld's Halloween Spooktacular, but right now it's all about $1,000. 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
2: This traffic update is sponsored by Audible. A left lane blocked with a crash 429 southbound past Sidell Road. A crash on the turnpike southbound before the Turkey Lake Service Plaza, blocking a left lane. I-4 West, slow past the beach line, heavy 192 to Champions Gate. Audible makes traffic less of an annoyance and more of an opportunity for another chapter. 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That's traffic. I'm Dory Don.
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5: 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Your question is, what year did SeaWorld Orlando open to the public? Caller number 9, good luck. Your number 5 song on the countdown. If I don't leave, I'm going to stay. Carly Pearce and Riley Green.

Jason Aldean, Don't Tell On Me, your number four song on the countdown quiz. And I can see all of the votes coming in on the back end. And there are a lot of votes for Stella Lefty, a lot of votes for Ella Langley, a lot of votes for the females of country music. And I'm loving it. Stick around to see which one of them takes that number one spot. But right now, Chris Young, number three, I Didn't Come Here to Leave.

Hard Fought Hallelujah, your number two song with Brandon Lake and Jelly Roll, Kid 82.3. And believe it or not, SeaWorld Orlando has been open for 53 years. They opened December 1973. So Janet in Castleberry is going. She's got four tickets. Congratulations. Your number one song, it's Stella Lefty with Boston. On a train.

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9: 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The left lane blocked with a crash 429 southbound at Sidell Road, causing heavy backups. A left lane crash on the beach line westbound at Dallas Boulevard. I-4 West, slow past the beach line, heavy 192 to Champions Gate. 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I'm Dory Don.
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33: I'm Channel 9 Chief Meteorologist Tom Terry. Already at least half the area getting some pretty good downpours here this afternoon into the early to mid-evening hours. Most of the rain moving through and to the north during the overnight, so we'll start out quiet on your Saturday with scattered mainly late afternoon showers and storms. I don't think quite as much coverage with highs in the upper 80s. From Channel 9, I'm Chief Meteorologist Tom Terry.
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92.3, Orlando's number one for new country. And I saw somebody on Facebook the other day that said they were done with their Christmas shopping. And I aspire to be that organized in life. I mean, it's October 2nd, and I probably won't start my Christmas shopping until like December 2nd.

It's K92.3, Orlando's number one for new country, and it is a Dan and Shay weekend. They are coming to Tampa October 16th, so we're about 2 weeks away, and we want you to go see them, so make sure you're listening. 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

0: 92.3, Orlando's number one for new country. And I have a bone to pick with Blake Shelton, because Blake Shelton was here in Orlando on Wednesday night doing a private show at the Hard Rock. I wonder if he had any memories of when he played the Hard Rock at our Kid 92.3 All-Star Jam back when he played. Yeah, him and Taylor Swift played the same year, and he was back on that stage again Wednesday night.
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6: 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I-4 West delays past the Beach Line, then past World Drive. The crash causing heavy backups, blocking two left lanes. 429 southbound at Sidell Road. Your stop and go from Schofield Road. Left lane blocked on the Beach Line westbound at Dallas Boulevard with a crash. 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
9: This traffic update is sponsored by Audible. Left lane blocked with a crash on the turnpike southbound at the 408 causing slowdowns. A crash still causing heavy delays and blocking the left lane 429 southbound at Sidell Road. Your stop and go from Schofield Road. I-4 West delays past the beach line, then past World Drive. 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That's traffic. I'm Dory Don.
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31: I'm Channel 9 Chief Meteorologist Tom Terry. Already at least half the area getting some pretty good downpours here this afternoon into the early to mid-evening hours. Most of the rain moving through and to the north during the overnight, so we'll start out quiet on your Saturday with scattered mainly late afternoon showers and storms. I don't think quite as much coverage with highs in the upper 80s. From Channel 9, I'm Chief Meteorologist Tom Terry.
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Brody Ann, welcome to the weekend. Ah, we made it. It's a good feeling. Let's hang out. 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
5: 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Here's what's new.
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K92.3, there is nothing that Zach Topp is not capable of singing. He has broken out Dolly Parton's 9 to 5, and they're doing that in his set now. He's even got one of his guys playing saxophone on it. It's incredible. Playing

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K92.3, the way this song is going for Cole Wetzel and Ella Langley, we could see them performing together maybe on the CMAs. Wouldn't that be cool? Jaded